Oh,

0: Watch out for them! 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An endless horde of crawling, crushing, gigantic creatures. So horrifying, there was no word to describe them.
1: Watch out for them! Watch out for Warner Brothers' screaming new shock sensation, Them!
2: Yes, I saw them. They were huge and scaly, and they had gigantic jaws, and then one came at me.
0: Kill one and two take its place. This is the endless onslaught of them, clawing up out of the earth from mile-deep catacombs.
1: See Them, the most astounding journey into terror ever taken, starring James Whitmore, Edmund Gwenn, Joan Weldon, and James Arness. Them!
3: You don't ask me things like that, do you? 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

0: is this place? Where am I?
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0: Who are you?
2: Is that a robot in your pocket?
0: Hmm. Are you a real live princess?
3: I think we've given our captain a little too much medication.
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0: from Blammo.
1: They make it sound like they had, you know, an office the size of this with computers and they got 40 secretaries. 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
2: Intergalactic. 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
1: Well, if we were called upon, we could get our airplanes airborne in 2 minutes.

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0: What's the matter, Susie? 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
1: We're sick of our toys. 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
2: Dolly's boring, and I hate to cook.
3: We want a new toy.
0: Well, let's have a look. It's Locked for Girls.
2: I'll comb her hair, and I'll do her makeup.
1: Look at Locked now. 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
0: Yes, Locked. 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

0: Blammo.
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2: The Cyber

0: I may be getting bumped up a notch or two. Tony Soprano's on his way out, and I mean as in forever.
1: Oh my God. He's going to jail?
0: Well, the other forever.
1: Does Junior know?
0: Now listen to me. If you breathe a word of this to anybody, they're gonna be burying me and you right next to Tony Soprano. You understand?
1: Yeah.
0: Make it decaf. You don't belittle a man like Junior Soprano. He's old school. You don't joke about cunt lapping. And you definitely don't spill your guts out to a fucking shrink about business that isn't yours to talk about.
1: Tony Soprano sees a shrink?
0: You fucking believe that? And to add insult to injury, he was planning on making a move against Junior.
1: His own uncle?
0: Were you just fucking stupid when I married you?
1: Fuck you.
0: No, fuck you. And what are you doing standing there? Make the coffee.
1: Take it easy. It's brewing.

0: 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I'd kill you right now.
1: Murder Capital Television.
2: 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All stations. This is absentee. Absentee. Break. Lima. Quebec. Tango. Charlie. Quebec. Charlie. Standby. 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
2: 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Out.

0: Prepare yourself for the most frightening experience of your life. They came from within. A motion picture that takes you beyond your wildest nightmares. They came from within. If this picture doesn't make you scream and squirm, you'd better see a psychiatrist. Quick. They came from within. Rated R. Under 17, not admitted without parent.
1: Hit me. Come on, hit me. Move, chump. Move, chump. Hit me. 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

0: Hey.
1: What are you, ducking me?
0: No. What are you...
1: Where's my money?
2: I don't have it yet.
0: Oh, my God!
3: Oh, my God. They grow out of those pods.
4: 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Mix at 6. Mix. Another day. Another mix.

0: Please, please, no, no, I will watch Murder Capital Television as you say. Please, please, no, no, don't hurt me. I will watch all day.
1: Murder Capital Television.

0: 3 dead police officers, 1 critically injured. Police union leaders blame Omni Consumer Products, OCP, the firm which recently entered into a contract with the city to fund and run the Detroit Metropolitan Police Department. Dick Jones, Division President, OCP.
1: Every policeman knows when he joins the force that there are certain inherent risks that come with the territory. Ask any cop, he'll tell you. If you can't stand the heat, you better stay out of the kitchen.
0: Although seriously wounded, Officer Frank Fredrickson escaped and identified this man. Clarence Boddicker, unofficial crime boss of Old Detroit, now sought in connection with the deaths of 31 police officers. Today he's at large, while doctors at Henry Ford Memorial Hospital fight to save the life of Officer Frank Fredrickson. Good luck, Frank.

0: Don't you know that smoking can kill you?
1: Hello, Williams here.
2: Hello, Mr. Williams. I call you to tell one important thing.
1: Important thing?
2: Yes, tell it now. Sorry, I won't disclose my name and address to you. It's your wish. Now, tell me the matter, mister. I need some money. Immediately.
1: Money?
2: This is not a bank. I know. I'm fully aware of my demand. What is the motive behind this demand? Necessity. Necessity for money. I'm not supplying money for necessities. So, you are not prepared to give money.
1: Yes,
2: I'm not. I realize that. But, it is because you don't have money or else.
1: Bloody.
3: Hello? Hello? Hello?

0: Charlie, Bravo, Sierra.
1: Count 2, 1, 2, 7, 9, 2, 5, 4, 3, 8. Repeat.
0: Charlie, Bravo, Sierra.
1: Count 2, 1, 2, 7, 9, 2, 5, 4, 3, 8. Repeat.

0: You prepare for the motion picture that proves they're coming to get you. You! They exist. They're coming to get you. They bear the mark of the devil inside them. They're coming to get you. They may be your wife, husband, sweetheart.
1: They're coming to get you.
0: They may even be your children.
1: They're coming to get you.
0: They cannot be exorcised.
1: They're coming to get you.
0: The Book of Doomsday foretold their coming. This is their time. Are you prepared for the motion picture that proves they're coming to get you? Rated R, under 17, not admitted without parent, from Independent International.

How about a positive LSD story? That would be newsworthy, don't you think? Anybody think that just once to hear a positive LSD story? Today, a young man on acid realized that all matter is merely energy condensed to a slow vibration, that we are all one consciousness experiencing itself subjectively. There is no such thing as death. Life is only a dream, and we are the imagination of ourselves. Here's Tom with the weather.

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1: 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He landed down right. 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What's the matter with you? I'm trying to hear what the cat's putting down. He got his own thing.
0: What's the password? Cuss word, last word. You be the fast serve, mass nerve, black bird.

0: Cats and kitties in his head.
1: You hungry, ain't you, baby? And the cat said, yeah, and they was digging so hard what you putting down. We didn't prepare, say, we goofed. Well, we gotta take it easy here. We wouldn't want to go ahead and order up something you might not like, would we? And they says, you put it down, and we'll pick it up. Better get moving now.
0: Non-stop singular sound. And he said, stomp upon the terror! They did. He said, lift your miracle of the body. The body went up. He said, lift your arm. The arms went up. He said, higher, higher, higher, higher.
2: Hey, kid, you want a toy?
3: Uh-huh.
2: How about a bike?
3: No.
2: A video game?
3: No!
2: Well, okay. You pick a toy.
3: I want... log! Boy, oh boy!
2: Yes, log. All kids love log.

0: must be somebody in there.
1: Who? Where'd you think they come from?
0: How would I know?
2: They're in some place. Mars is near the Earth right now. Happens every 18 or 20 years, they say. Men from Mars. What do you think?
1: Maybe these are not men. Not like us.
0: Everything human doesn't have to look like you and me.
2: If it's men from Mars,
0: we ought to let them know we're friendly.
1: Don't fool around with something when you don't know what it is.
0: We'd be the first to make contact with them. See? We'd be in all the papers. How about that? We could show them we're friendly, huh? Walk out there with a white flag. Hey, I got an old sugar sack in my car.
1: What are we going to say to them?
0: Welcome to California. Come on.

0: We're friends.
1: Yeah. Hey there. Open up.
2: How are they going to understand us?
3: We're talking sign language.
2: They'll understand us all right.
1: Sure. Sure? Everybody understands when you wave the white flag, you want to be friends?
0: Hey there. Open up.
3: Come on out. We're friends.
1: That's right. We welcome you.
0: We're friends.
1: Yeah.

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1: Go, go, go, go!
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3: 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And it's coming this way.

0: Good evening, I'm Mario Machado.
1: I'm Mary Ingersoll.
0: And topping tonight's headlines, another round of riots in the plague zone. Military authorities this afternoon reimposed a curfew and deployed hundreds of troops throughout the border area of the Eastern Plague Zone in an attempt to restore order and quell the violence that has left at least 12 people dead and more than 150 injured. Mary?
1: Hundreds of diseased demonstrators hurled rocks, bottles, and even prosthetic body parts at the besieged United peacekeeping forces in continued protest against the recently announced recall of defective euthanasia kits. Faulty toxin processing rendered nearly 20,000 of the popular do-it-yourself suicide kits virtually harmless. But good news, officials are now saying that replacement kits are being rushed into production and that suicide privileges should be restored within the next 24 hours. Mario?
0: That is good news. And still to come, more on that historic first sex-changed pregnancy in the San Francisco Bay Area.

What you think? What you think? What you think? What you think? What you think? What you think? What you think? What you think? What you think? What you think? What you think? What you think? What you think? What you think? What you think? What you think? What you think? What you think? What you think? What you think? What you think? What you think? What you think? What you think? What you think? What you think? What you think? What you think? What you think? What you think? What you think? What you think? What you think? What you think? What you think? What you think? What you think? What you think? What you think? What you think? What you think? What you think? What you think? What you think? What you think? What you think? What you think? What you think? What you think? What you think? What you think? What you think? What you think? What you think? What you think? What you think? What you think? What you think? What you think? What you think? What you think? What you think? What you think? What you think? What you think? What you think? What you think? What you think? What you think? What you think? What you think? What you think? What you think? What you think? What you think? What you think? What you think? What you think? What you think? What you think? What you think? What you think? What you think? What you think? What you think? What you think? What you think? What you think? What you think? What you think? What you think? What you think? What you think? What you think? What you

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night, when the earth is quiet and the good people of the world are sleeping, the night visitor comes to call. Night, when mist embraces the moon and madmen are loose on the land, the night visitor comes to call. Locked in the cold asylum of his mind, a sane man stalks his prey. Sidney Gley

0: Pleasure presents Trevor Howard, Liv Ullmann, Per Oscarsson, and Max von Sydow as Salem in The Night Visitor, a haunting story of the possible from UMC Pictures in color, rated GP.
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0: viruses are attacking the world's computers, and the computer warriors have been generated to stop them. 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But the viruses keep coming, so the computer warriors convert a clock into a digital laser blaster and wipe out the virus air attack.
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0: By the time you receive this cassette, I will have kidnapped one of your ladies. 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
5: This is a news bulletin from the WGBS Radio Newsroom. A tape-recorded press release has just been delivered to this station, as well as several others in the city, from an unidentified group who claim to have kidnapped an experimental nuclear reactor.
6: Oh, Ken!
5: The terrorists claim it is hidden somewhere in the Wilton district, and that the area should be evacuated immediately.
6: Wilton? What's wrong there?
5: Here is part of the tape we received.

0: says Foos Franquets? None? Then you need the all-new International Log! Just tug its twig, and you'll turn your log into a talking tree, fluent in 5 foreign tongues! There's French!
1: Allez, viens, mon coco!
0: German!
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0: And of course, New Yorkese!
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0: Yes, Log! 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
1: 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This is Ironworks. Breaking. Echo. Golf. Mike. Whiskey. November. Echo. Stand by. Echo. Golf. Mike. Whiskey. November. Echo. Stand by. Bye. Echo. Golf. Mike. Whiskey. November. Echo. Stand by. Message of 38 characters follows. Echo. Golf. Mike. Whiskey. November. Echo. 4. Bravo. Golf. Oscar. Romeo. 7. Foxtrot. 7. Oscar. Juliet. Victor. 3. K-Mac. Romeo. Tango. Papa. Zulu. Papa. India. Papa. Lima. Tango. 4. 3. November. 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I say again.

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0: 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Environmentalists call it a disaster.
1: But don't they always?
2: In national news, Attorney General Marcus today approved the ED-209 combat unit for deployment in 5 American cities, despite widespread complaints of malfunction.
0: The Surgeon General is dead, gunned down 20 minutes ago by a militant addict of the deadly designer drug Nuke.
3: The greatest health threat facing our nation. Nuke. The most addictive narcotic in history. A plague that...
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4: The people want paradise. 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
1: The assassination is the latest act of terrorism by Kane, following the firebombing of a drug treatment clinic that left 5 dead last week.

0: Hey there! 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
1: How are they going to understand us?
2: We're talking sign language.
1: They'll understand us all right.
0: Sure. Sure? Everybody understands when you wave the white flag, you want to be friends?
3: Hey there! Open up!
2: Come on out! 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
0: That's right! 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

0: This is Tony Pope, live from L.A., city of fear.
1: The psycho vigilante killer continues his daily diet for murder. Bodies strung out, bodies with the skins ripped off, the hearts torn from the cadavers. And just recently, King Willie, the drug lord, the vicious drug lord, found in an alley just around the corner with his head cut off and his spinal column torn from the body, a fitting demise to the Prince of Powder.

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1: You're here for my convenience, and I can do anything that I want.
2: He's what you call a procurer for the flesh market.
0: Their mission, to destroy the black market in white slavery. The Mothers, starring Roseanne Caton, Jeannie Bell, and Jane Kennedy.
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0: The Mothers. 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
1: Hey.
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2: Waxon Jackson is my name. Bold adventure is my game. Think of what you'd want to be, then call on me.
3: I want to be a frogman.
2: Waxon Jackson. Waxon Jackson.
3: An Aussie Marine.
2: Jackson.
3: A karate expert.
2: Jackson.
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2: Jackson. Jackson is my name. Bold adventure is my game.
3: Jungle safari.
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2: Jackson.

0: And finally, police officials today identified a man who somehow managed to escape from maximum security custody last night.
1: John Luger was arrested last week following his theft of highly classified files from the United States Institute for Plague Research. Upon his capture, Luger told authorities that he had already leaked information from the files to several as yet unnamed local journalists. He claims the secret documents contain a safe and effective cure for the plague. The Institute has dismissed his charges as preposterous. Meanwhile, officials continue their search for the stolen files and the escaped Zero Man.
0: We'll have more on this story as it develops.
2: Cybermedic Broadcasting System.

CCN this with a playlistic compilation. I brought the second family with me to shut them down. Pistol Grip, Killer Chrome, Mr. Chronic, Ice Crazy, Lil Rock. We got Little J up in this organization. Also from Jackson, Tennessee, OTB is most definitely in the house. We gonna shut them down for the 9 to infinity, baby.

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our naked souls. All start singing.

0: Evil continues to plague the much-publicized California gubernatorial race as incumbent Republican candidate and television evangelist Pat Matlock was forced to step down from his position as head of the Worldwide Church.
1: Unitas News has learned that the allegations of sexual misconduct involve a tryst at the Paradise Motel in Tijuana. But despite witness accounts of screams and animal-like noises coming from the motel room where he was registered under an alias, Governor Matlock continues to insist that he was merely working on sensitive border problems and trying to improve international relations. Mario.
0: Meanwhile, Governor Matlock remains secluded at the executive mansion for several weeks of prayer and fasting in preparation for the grueling final weeks of the campaign.
1: Amen.
0: Amen indeed. Election controversy, however, does continue, this time involving presidential hopeful Charles Stevenson. Following what is being called the worst outbreak of plague in a decade, Stevenson was permanently removed from the ballot after health police traced the mini-epidemic to Stevenson campaign headquarters. Authorities are blaming such old-fashioned campaign practices as handshaking and baby kissing for the sudden new spread of the disease. Stevenson and most of his staff will remain in quarantine until well after the November election.
1: So it looks like the president's got that fifth term locked up after all, doesn't it, Mario?
0: Well, he certainly does, but you can never predict in politics.
1: It's true.

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Welcome to the US 80s, 90s. Welcome to the 1890s. Like a 50s, 80s, 90s. 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90s. 80s, 90s. 80s, 90s. 80s, 90s. 80s, 90s. 80s, 90s. 80s, 90s. 80s, 90s. 80s, 90s. 80s

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0: Hello, Williams here.
1: Yes.
0: Hello, Mr. Williams. I call you to tell one important thing.
1: Important thing?
0: Yes. Tell it now. Sorry. I won't disclose my name and address to you. It's your wish. Now, tell me the matter, mister. I need some money. Immediately.
1: Money? This is not a bank.
0: I know. I'm fully aware of my demand. What is the motive behind this demand? Necessity. Necessity for money. I'm not supplying money for necessities. So, you are not prepared to give money.
1: Yes,
0: I'm not. I realize that. But it is because you don't have money or else.
1: Bloody.
2: 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Hello? Hello?
3: 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Lekker, hè?
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5: 10, 9, 8, 7, 6, 5, 4, 3, 2, 1, 0.

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Here I am again. I wish no better way to live this life.

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Where is God? Deep. You can teach me other words. Words. I will tell a different story. Where is God? He. You can teach me other words. Words. I will tell a different story. Where?

0: 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Please, please, no, no, don't hurt me. I will watch all day.
1: Murder Capital Television.

0: him, fool.
1: What'd you think?
2: It sucks. It sucks.
3: And then he starts playing like vocals and howls, and I'm like, oh my god.
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2: The powers of darkness and light serve only one Lord, the creator of all things. 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Power without love can only lead to catastrophe.
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